0: Thank you.
1: Wake up, Maggie. I think I got something to say to you. It's late September, and I really should be back at my school. I know I keep you amused, but I feel

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1: And the song I want to do right now was written 20 years ago, but the words are still just as powerful today. It's called Selah. Selah. Selah.
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0: 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God bless you all.
1: 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Oh, two, three, and.
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As many times as we've loved and we've shared love and made love, it doesn't seem to me like it's enough. 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

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But I don't know about that. As many times as we've loved and we've shared love and made love, it doesn't seem to me like it's enough.

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1: So don't delay, act now, supplies are running out. Allow if you're still alive, 6 to 8 years to arrive. And if you follow
0: 1999. The Demonic Camps. Y entonces, llegó la mañana y vamos subiendo.

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I say you look so fine that I really want to make you mine. 4, 5, 6, come on and get your kicks. Now you don't need

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I said, you look so fine that I really wanna make you mine. 4, 5, 6, come on and get your kicks, now you don't need

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I must admit, you broke my heart. The awful truth, it's really sad. I must

You had the cards, I must admit. You were awful smart. The awful truth is awful sad, I must admit. I was awful.

Well, good evening, everybody. Good evening to our home from home. We're so happy to be here. This is concert number 45, as far as we're concerned.